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1: 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This is our track Forward. Enjoy. 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
0: With me tonight, tonight. Can't you see? 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